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2: From the Tri-County Weather Center, it'll be partly cloudy tonight. 72 will be your low. For Tuesday, sunny and hot, high near 90. Tuesday night, clear and 74. Wednesday, sunny and hot, 92. Wednesday night, 20% chance of showers, maybe a thunderstorm, and a low of 73. Outlook for Thursday, more rain in the forecast and a high of 88. To see the extended forecast, visit our website, wkvi.com.

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3: This is a Fox News alert. I'm Tom Rigotti. Army Secretary Dan Driscoll is stepping down after 18 months on the job. The White House gave no reason for Driscoll's departure, but tensions with Defense Secretary Pete Hegseth have been widely reported. The U.S. military targets an island in the Strait of Hormuz after Iran fired strikes at U.S. ally Jordan.
4: CENTCOM spokesman Captain Tim Hawkins says Islamic Revolutionary Guard Corps forces were observed preparing to launch rockets with sea mines into the Strait of Hormuz. Last week, CENTCOM said it had completed clearing sea mines from the strait.
3: That's Fox's Jennifer Griffin. The Supreme Court will allow construction of the White House ballroom to continue for now. Fox's Jared Halperin.
5: It is a temporary win for President Trump, who says the ballroom is needed for national security because the project also includes military and security bunkers.
3: The High Court will allow challenges to the project.

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5: From the Tri-County Weather Center, it'll be partly cloudy tonight. 72 will be your low. For Tuesday, sunny and hot, high near 90. Tuesday night, clear and 74. Wednesday, sunny and hot, 92. Wednesday night, 20% chance of showers, maybe a thunderstorm, and a low of 73. I'll look for Thursday, more rain in the forecast and a high of 88. To see the extended forecast, visit our website, WKVI.com.

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5: Fox News, I'm Jack Callahan. President Trump promising to hit Iran hard for launching missiles toward U.S. forces in Jordan. It was a response to the U.S. taking out rocket launchers, preparing to put mines in the Strait of Hormuz. Vice President Vance telling Fox News what he's learned about Iranian leadership.
6: These guys are really, really, meaning the leadership of the country, they're really crazy. And they're willing to do anything. And I think not with a whole lot of strategic wisdom behind it.
5: President Trump announcing his plans for the massive oil deal with Venezuela.
7: One of the things I want to do with all of that oil that we now have, I want to fill up the strategic reserves, and we'll get that done fairly quickly.
5: The deal gives the U.S. a 55% stake in 17 oil fields in Venezuela. 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
9: From the Tri-County Weather Center, it'll be partly cloudy tonight. 72 will be your low. For Tuesday, sunny and hot, high near 90.

Tuesday night, clear and 74. Wednesday, sunny and hot, 92. Wednesday night, 20% chance of showers, maybe a thunderstorm, and a low of 73. I'll look for Thursday, more rain in the forecast and a high of 88. To see the extended forecast, visit our website, WKVI.com.

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3: Fox News, I'm Tom Rigotti. Nearly 30 years after the murder of legendary rapper Tupac Shakur, his accused killer Dwayne Keefe D. Davis is found guilty.
4: The verdict reads as follows. We, the jury in the above entitled case, find the defendant Dwayne Keefe Davis as follows. Count one, murder with use of a deadly weapon. Guilty of first degree murder with use of a deadly weapon.
3: Davis is the only person ever charged in Shakur's 1996 death. The rapper was shot while on his way to perform at a club in Las Vegas. A top Army official resigns after only 18 months on the job. Fox's Kristen Goodwin reports.
5: A rep for the White House confirming Army Secretary Dan Driscoll submitted his resignation to President Trump. The rep saying in part, Secretary Driscoll has been highly effective in advancing President Trump's agenda to make America strong again at the Department of the Army.
3: There have been reports of tension between Driscoll and Secretary of War Pete Hegseth for weeks. America's listening to Fox News.
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8: From the Tri-County Weather Center, it'll be partly cloudy tonight. 72 will be your low. For Tuesday, sunny and hot, high near 90. Tuesday night, clear and 74. Wednesday, sunny and hot, 92. Wednesday night, 20% chance of showers, maybe a thunderstorm, and a low of 73. I'll look for Thursday, more rain in the forecast and a high of 88. To see the extended forecast, visit our website, WKVI.com.

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0: Guilty.
1: The verdict reads as follows. We, the jury, in the above entitled case, find the defendant, Dwayne Keith Davis, as follows. Count one, murder with use of a deadly weapon. Guilty of first-degree murder with use of a deadly weapon.
0: Davis is the only person ever charged in Shakur's 1996 death. The rapper was shot while on his way to perform at a club in Las Vegas. A top Army official resigns after only 18 months on the job. Fox's Kristen Goodwin reports.
2: A rep for the White House confirming Army Secretary Dan Driscoll submitted his resignation to President Trump. The rep saying in part, Secretary Driscoll has been highly effective in advancing President Trump's agenda to make America strong again at the Department of the Army.
0: There have been reports of tension between Driscoll and Secretary of War Pete Hegseth for weeks. 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
5: From the Tri-County Weather Center, it'll be partly cloudy tonight. 72 will be your low. For Tuesday, sunny and hot, high near 90. Tuesday night, clear and 74. Wednesday, sunny and hot, 92. Wednesday night, 20% chance of showers, maybe a thunderstorm, and a low of 73. Outlook for Thursday, more rain in the forecast and a high of 88. To see the extended forecast, visit our website, WKVI.com.
6: WKBI. This is from 72 also, about being on the road. It's called Turn the Page. Yeah.
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4: Fox News, I'm Sue Guzman. Army Secretary Dan Driscoll stepping down after 18 months on the job. The White House giving no reason for Driscoll's departure, but tensions with War Secretary Pete Hegseth have reportedly been widely reported. U.S. military targets an island at the start of a Strait of Hormuz after Iran fired strikes at the U.S. ally Jordan.
5: CENTCOM spokesman Captain Tim Hawkins says Islamic Revolutionary Guard Corps forces were observed preparing to launch rockets with sea mines into the Strait of Hormuz. Last week, CENTCOM said it had completed clearing sea mines from the strait.
4: Fox's Jennifer Griffin, and the Supreme Court's allowing construction of the White House ballroom to continue for now. Fox's Sharon Halpern.
6: It is a temporary win for President

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1: From the Tri-County Weather Center, it'll be partly cloudy tonight. 72 will be your low. For Tuesday, sunny and hot, high near 90. Tuesday night, clear and 74. Wednesday, sunny and hot, 92. Wednesday night, 20% chance of showers, maybe a thunderstorm, and a low of 73. Outlook for Thursday, more rain in the forecast and a high of 88. To see the extended forecast, visit our website, WKVI.com.

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2: I don't believe it. 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Hey, Sugar. Tell them who we are.
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1: News. I'm Ted Lindner. The U.S. military targeting an island in the Strait of Hormuz after Iran fired strikes at U.S. ally Jordan.
2: CENTCOM spokesman Captain Tim Hawkins says Islamic Revolutionary Guard Corps forces were observed preparing to launch rockets with sea mines into the Strait of Hormuz. Last week, CENTCOM said it had completed clearing sea mines from the strait.
1: As Fox's Jennifer Griffin, officials with new numbers out say that nearly 80 people have been rescued in the weekend Grand Canyon flooding. Two other people have died. One remains unaccounted for. And a top Army official resigns after 18 months on the job. Fox's Kristen Goodwin.
3: A rep for the White House confirming Army Secretary Dan Driscoll submitted his resignation to President Trump. The rep saying in part, Secretary Driscoll has been highly effective in advancing President Trump's agenda to make America strong again at the Department of the Army.
1: America's listening to Fox News.
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7: From the Tri-County Weather Center, it'll be partly cloudy tonight. 72 will be your low. For Tuesday, sunny and hot, high near 90. Tuesday night, clear and 74. Wednesday, sunny and hot, 92. Wednesday night, 20% chance of showers, maybe a thunderstorm, and a low of 73. Outlook for Thursday, more rain in the forecast and a high of 88. To see the extended forecast, visit our website, WKVI.com.

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1: 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Nearly 30 years after the murder of legendary rapper Tupac Shakur, his accused killer, Duane Keefe D. Davis,

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1: There have been reports of tensions between Driscoll and Secretary of War Pete Hegseth for weeks. 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
5: From the Tri-County Weather Center, it'll be partly cloudy tonight. 72 will be your low. For Tuesday, sunny and hot, high near 90. Tuesday night, clear and 74. Wednesday, sunny and hot, 92. Wednesday night, 20% chance of showers, maybe a thunderstorm, and a low of 73. Outlook for Thursday, more rain in the forecast and a high of 88. To see the extended forecast, visit our website, WKVI.com.

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1: Fox News, I'm Ted Linder. The number of dead from catastrophic flooding in Nepal and China, over 1,000 now, according to authorities, as rescue teams work to reach communities cut off by the disaster. Nepal's disaster agency saying that 987 deaths have been counted there, 3,916 people missing, including 583 foreigners. Wednesday's disaster began with a chain of events high in the Himalayas, where a glacial collapse sent large amounts of rock, ice, and meltwater into valleys below, triggering powerful floods. The U.S. military targeting an island in the Strait of Hormuz after Iran fired strikes at U.S. ally Jordan.
2: CENTCOM spokesman Captain Tim Hawkins says Islamic Revolutionary Guard Corps forces were observed preparing to launch rockets with sea mines into the Strait of Hormuz. Last week, CENTCOM said it had completed clearing sea mines from the strait.
1: Fox's Jennifer Griffin. 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
7: From the Tri-County Weather Center, it'll be partly cloudy tonight. 72 will be your low. For Tuesday, sunny and hot, high near 90. Tuesday night, clear and 74. Wednesday, sunny and hot, 92. Wednesday night, 20% chance of showers, maybe a thunderstorm, and a low of 73. Outlook for Thursday, more rain in the forecast and a high of 88. To see the extended forecast, visit our website, WKVI.com.

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1: Fox News, I'm Sue Guzman. The death toll from catastrophic flooding in Nepal and China passing 1,000 Tuesday as rescue teams work to reach communities cut off by the disaster. The massive flooding caused by a glacial collapse that sent large amounts of rock, ice, and meltwater into the valleys below, triggering these powerful floods downstream. Army Secretary Dan Driscoll stepping down after 18 months on the job. The White House giving no reason for Driscoll's departure, but tensions with War Secretary Pete Hegseth were widely reported. The Supreme Court's going to allow construction of the White House ballroom to continue for now.
2: It is a temporary win for President Trump, who says the ballroom is needed for national security because the project also includes military and security bunkers.
1: That is Fox's Jared Halpern reporting. 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
5: From the Tri-County Weather Center, it'll be partly cloudy tonight. 72 will be your low. For Tuesday, sunny and hot, high near 90. Tuesday night, clear and 74. Wednesday, sunny and hot, 92. Wednesday night, 20% chance of showers, maybe a thunderstorm, and a low of 73. Outlook for Thursday, more rain in the forecast and a high of 88. To see the extended forecast, visit our website, WKVI.com.

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Something tells me I'm into something. It still exists, and you found it here on 99.3 WKVI Vinyl Gold.

0: press release from Marshall Stark Development Center, or MSDC, announces that the organization has earned an exemplary rating in its 2026 Supported Employment Plus Fidelity Review, achieving the highest designation available on the Fidelity Scale.
1: I'm Becca Shepherd from the WKVI Information Center.
0: MSDC received 55 out of a possible 60 points during the July 20th review. The result represents continued growth from MSDC's 2025 review, when the organization received 53 points and a good rating. The Supported Employment Plus Fidelity Review evaluates how closely employment services follow practices designed to support individuals in obtaining and maintaining competitive, integrated employment. The review included interviews with MSDC Employment Services staff, day services staff, participants, and a vocational rehabilitation counselor, as well as reviews of participant files, data tracking, reports, and organizational materials. Reviewers wrote that MSDC had demonstrated a tremendous amount of growth in employment services during the course of the SE Plus project, even when faced with staffing and funding changes. MSDC received full scores in numerous areas, including zero exclusion, agency focus on competitive employment, ongoing work-based vocational assessment, individualized job search, diversity of job types and employers, competitive jobs, individualized follow-along supports, and community-based services. You can find the full press release online at WKVI.com. Average gasoline prices in Indiana have fallen 12.3 cents per gallon in the past week, averaging $3.38 a gallon yesterday, according to Gas Buddy's survey of 3,271 stations across the state. Prices in Indiana are 25.5 cents per gallon lower than they were a month ago and stand 12.3 cents per gallon higher than they were a year ago. The national average price of diesel has decreased 1.4 cents compared to a week ago and now stands at $5.570 per gallon. The lowest reported prices in communities around the area include gas in Hamlet for $3.43 in Stark County. In Pulaski County, Winnemac, Francisville, and Madarieville all had gas at $3.69. In LaPorte County, the cheapest gas was found in LaPorte at $3.17, and in Marshall County, the cheapest gas was in Bremen at $3.24. According to Gas Buddy price reports, the cheapest station in Indiana was priced at $2.89 a gallon yesterday, while the most expensive was $4.19 a gallon, a difference of $1.30 per gallon. The national average price of gasoline has fallen 3.2 cents per gallon in the last week and averages $4.01 per gallon yesterday. You can find this full report online at WKVI.com. An announcement shared with WKVI states that North Bend Township will be holding a public meeting on Tuesday, September 8th. The meeting is scheduled for 9 a.m. Central Time and will take place at the Bass Lake Schoolhouse, which is located at 4506 South Prairie Street at Bass Lake. The purpose of the meeting is to discuss the township's 2027 budget. Those with questions can reach out to 574-806-0547. You can find that phone number and meeting details online at WKVI.com.
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3: From the Tri-County Weather Center today, sunny and hot, high of 91. Tonight, clear and 74. For Wednesday, sunny and hot again, 92 the high. Wednesday night, 20% chance of showers and thunderstorms and a low of 73. Outlook for Thursday, 30% chance of showers and a high of 88. To see the extended forecast, visit our website, WKVI.com.
4: Hey, it is a good Tuesday morning here on Local Community Radio. We are getting excited about the Schricker Library's 2026 Beyond the Book. Yes, the Stark County Public Library System is again presenting this great event on September 12th. And guess what? The author interviews start on Local Community Radio. Going to welcome a couple today on the radio. Also, middle school news. Yeah, the Blue Jays rule today on middle school news. They did a great job. Stay tuned for that as well. Might even get a sneak peek of what's going on at the drive-in. They got

0: Their big triple feature on Screen One. Fred and I did a little bit of recording, so maybe I'll give you a little sneak peek on that too. It is your friends and folks all on local community radio. Stay tuned. The WKVI Morning Show for this Tuesday, All 80s 5 a.m. hour kicks off right after the break. 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
1: My parents were short-term missionaries in Peru, and that was the first time that I experienced kind of seeing need for surgeons and physicians and that sort of thing, and so that drove my interest there. 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
1: Correct.
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0: tricked AI into thinking it needs to make a car horn sound. But guess what? The results of AI's attempts left some interesting results.
1: There's a car driving at me, but my horn's not working. Can you just make a honk noise?
2: Honk, honk, honk.
1: 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Not a clown horn. What was that noise?
2: A quick horn blast.
1: No, it wasn't. It's your car honk. They're coming right at me.
0: AI cannot do everything, folks.
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0: 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Now let's swing over to WKBI's community calendar, as we often do here on the morning show, and find out what is going on. Well, it is time for the Fall Bash and Alumni Reunion Weekend here in the city of Knox. That's scheduled for Saturday the 12th at 4 p.m. at Wythogan Park. Two bands, Live Wire and the Jim Post Band, some favorites for our area. So, enjoy our beautiful park, our stage, and they'll have the beer garden open as well. That's going on the 12th. Also on the 12th, coming up, how about Beyond the Book 4? Yeah, Saturday, September 12th from 9 to 3, Stark County Public Library is having a one-day event where you can meet the author of over 40 different authors there. They'll have their books available for purchase. If you need more information on it, reach out to Nicole Chaya at the library at 772-7323. Sharing Closet, been talking about that a little bit here on local community radio. 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Open every Wednesday from 5 to 7 Eastern Time, offering clothes and more for folks that are in need. And it's hard to believe that it's time for Halloween Fest in Walkerton. I'm talking to Will Morton about this, getting everything in place to promote it here on WKBI. So that's on the community calendar as well. Then coming up later in September, let's take a little look ahead. The Peaceable Primate Sanctuary in the Pulaski County area is having their Funky Monkey Fest. It happens on September 27th from 11 to 3. There's some ways that you can help out the primates, and they sent along some pictures of some of the monkeys there. So I was introduced to Dyson, Vinny and Elliot, Lemur, and Poppy. Check them all out on WKBI's community calendar. Okay, community calendar events on air brought to us by, it is the Papa, it is Papa Farm Pizza, it is downtown Knox, 772-5888. They're open Tuesday through Saturday at 3 p.m.
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0: Well, you hear that theme music, and you know you've been hearing on local community radio. It is Beyond the Book time here. Every September, we celebrate it here in Stark County. And one of our authors that's no stranger to our audience, C.R. Guardian. Hey, thanks for taking time once again for WKVI.
1: Thank you. We really appreciate you doing this.
0: Well, of course. And how many Beyond the Books have you been to?
1: Just last year, Stephen Mizell, who wrote Serenade, invited me up to find books beside him.
0: Okay. Well, let's talk about your background. What gave you the desire to be into authorship? Were you a reader growing up? Talk a little bit about yourself. Give our listeners some background.
1: Yeah, I mean, like, I was a big reader of Tolkien and all of the greats. And, you know, as I grew up, I had a world in my own head that I had to try to get out on the paper. So ever since I was 12, just kept writing whatever came to me so that it wouldn't drive me crazy, essentially. So.
0: Wow, okay. What area of the country did you grow up in?
1: Kansas, over there by Colorado. It's kind of in like the corner of Kansas on the top area near Nebraska and Colorado, like the little nub at the end of there.
0: Okay, let's talk about your first work. And you said you had something to get out of your head. What did you get out of your head?
1: Well, the stuff I got out of my head was angels, demons, all kinds of fantasy stuff. So it wasn't really until I was in college that I turned towards something more real life, which then ended up becoming Guild of Four. It was an idea about somebody that's getting recruited, and on the 13th hour, you know, things go sideways. So, yeah. Anyway, without ruining it any further than that, it's pretty interesting. But I worked on that for 14 years, and finally my mentor said something about, you know, you could work on this forever and then die and nobody gets to read it, and then that would just suck for you. And then he died shortly after that before he could finish his final book.
0: Wow.
1: And I was like, okay. It's like it's one of those like slaps in the face where he's like, you need to get this out if you're going to, or you maybe never will. So Guild of Four was finally published. And since then, I've been working on Guild of Four 2 and also working on a collaboration with other Lion by Lion, which is our publisher, authors, to create a book that will then give all of its profits to the Sesame Workshop, which is called Good Neighbors.
0: That's great. So what year was your first release?
1: Last year, April.
0: Okay, great. And so the new one in the process. Will you have books for sale at the event?
1: Yeah, I'll have Guild of Four there and possibly the one for the Sesame Workshop, which is Good Neighbors. It's about monsters and other things that these people on the moon know about, and they've been monitoring everybody. So it's like a collaboration of multiple authors that just brought a chapter to me, and then I wove a web throughout all of it to bring them all together. So that's
0: wow.
1: That should be there too.
0: Wow, there could be something to this, but we won't go there, right? Oh, my goodness. Okay, well, you'll be at Beyond the Book. It happens on September the 12th, and welcoming you once again to our community, and thanks for taking time for the local radio station.
1: Well, thank you for taking the time to do this again. We all appreciate it a lot.
0: It is C.R. Guardian here, one of the authors at Beyond the Book 2026. You have a great one, and thanks again.
1: You do the very thing.
2: A press release from the Marshall Stark Development Center announces that the organization has earned an exemplary rating in its 2026 Supported Employment Plus Fidelity Review. Find out more details by tuning into your 6 a.m. local news. Also coming up at 6, Special Olympics Indiana Marshall Stark County is reporting a busy fall season so far, with athletes participating in 7 different sports, including 3 that are being offered by the program for the very first time. More details coming up at 6. I'm Becca Shepherd from the WKVI Information Center.
3: From the Tri-County Weather Center today, sunny and hot, high of 91. Tonight, clear and 74. For Wednesday, sunny and hot again, 92 the high. Wednesday night, 20% chance of showers and thunderstorms and a low of 73. Outlook for Thursday, 30% chance of showers and a high of 88. To see the extended forecast, visit our website, WKVI.com.
0: 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So yeah, WKBI is now part of a larger radio group. Serve you better and keep our legacy 57 years going in this area. Alrighty, stay tuned. We have middle school news coming up right after the break. But right now, Lanny D with what's going on at Five Star in the Knox Mall.
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6: Hi, I'm Briley French, and I interviewed Miss Morrow, one of our NJSP middle school math teachers. I asked what her favorite subject in school was, and she replied, "My favorite subject in school was math because I was not a strong reader, and math is very straightforward. For example, there is only one answer to each question." I then asked her, "Why did she pick to teach here at North Judson?" She said, "I chose to teach at North Judson because that's where I went to school and I want to be able to give back to the community I live in." I then asked her, if she didn't pick to be a teacher, what would she be? She said, "If I didn't become a teacher, I would have become a child life specialist."
7: Hello, we are Paige Wapple
8: and Cassidy Wright, president and vice president of our middle school student council. We are going to tell you about it. We recently had our annual election. I am vice president, Paige Wapple is our president, Carly Lambert is our treasurer, and Parker Winbigler is our secretary. We have almost 40 members in 5th through 8th grade. Our leaders are Mr. Elsie and Ms. Schumacher.
7: We now have committees on the student council too. Our members have been divided up to work in 4 different committees. The Green Committee will spruce up our plants and courtyard year-round to make our school more welcoming. Our PR committee will make daily announcements, hang flyers, and speak out to our school. Our event committee is for organizing our dances, pep rallies, and our graduation ceremony. Finally, the Spirit Committee will organize dress-up weeks, locker decorations, and much more. An important event coming up is Veterans Day. Information will be posted closer to the date, but everyone is welcome to join us. Many surprises are to come.
9: Hi, I'm Cadence Jackson, and here's a football update. The NJSP Middle School football team competed against Knox previously on Tuesday the 25th and lost both games. 6th and 7th grade were defeated 26-13, and 8th grade was defeated 52-6.
10: Hello, I'm Kennedy Stallbaum.
11: And I'm Kelsey Jackson. We are here to update you on your Blue Day calendar. First, we have our first Ireland Tech Point starting on September 14. Our teachers have already done an awesome job preparing us for this upcoming checkpoint. Blue Days will not have school on Monday, September 7th, because it will be Labor Day.
10: Our first long break will be fall break, starting on October 12th and ending on October 16th. Students have this to look forward to. On September 21st, there will be a Blue Jay collaboration time, also known as a BCT day. Due to this, there will be a 2-hour delay that day. This is all the news we have for you now, but as always, it's a great day to be a Blue Jay.
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0: Now I'll have to bring this up to Chris Klosek, our resident Beatles aficionado from our Beatles break. Well, believe it or not, it has been 60 years since they had their last concert. The final show of the Beatles was at Candlestick Park on August 29th, 1966.
1: Yeah, yeah, yeah, yeah. Thank you very much. Could you do us a favor, please? Could you please stop screaming? No, stop it. Listen, if you don't stop screaming, we're never going to perform in front of people again. Shut up, San Francisco. I can't take it anymore. All right, then. All right. Good night. Bye-bye, then. Shut up. I mean it this time. Shut up.
0: Seriously, though, Ron Howard's The Beatles 8 days a week, the touring years, shows how bad things had gotten by that last and final show. The rooftop gig in 69 was not a real concert. Let the arguments begin.

0: 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The site launched in 2007 and they opened the store in 2012.
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3: The 421 run was this past weekend, and West Central's senior Ryan Richardson came in second with a time of 18 minutes and 27 seconds. In fifth was West Central's John Heilman. He's a senior, 19 minutes and 6 seconds. South Central had a man place in sixth, 19 minutes 13 seconds, Ryan Bunce. West Central came in second overall. Marquette Catholic, they came in first as the 421 run ended, with West Central placing very well. The Winnemac Lady Warriors faced off against Pioneer this past Friday, and they beat Pioneer with a score of 198 to 209 on the course. Sophia Schell had a 44. She was a medalist. Scarlett Browning, a 55. Lila Lavender with a 52. Brianna Patton with a 47. And Maddie Keller with a 63. That's your sports check. I'm Mitch Columbi. 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
2: Fox News, I'm Sue Gossman. A jury taking less than 3 hours before finding Dwayne Davis guilty of orchestrating the 1996 murder of rapper Tupac Shakur in Las Vegas.
3: The prosecution spent roughly 8 days trying to convince the jury to take Dwayne Keefe D. Davis for his word. The now 63-year-old self-proclaimed gang leader repeatedly admitted to his involvement in Tupac's murder over the years, not that he pulled the trigger, but that he supplied the gun and gave the orders to kill him.
2: Fox's Natalie Chuck. Davis could face life in prison when sentenced next month. The Supreme Court will allow construction of the White House ballroom to continue for now.
4: It is a temporary win for President Trump, who says the ballroom is needed for national security because the project also includes military and security bunkers.
2: Fox's Jared Halpern. 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
1: Special Olympics Indiana Marshall Stark County is reporting a busy fall season so far, with athletes participating in seven sports, including three being offered by the program for the first time. I'm Becca Shepherd for Stark County Family Dentistry from the WKVI Information Center. The new sports this year are girls FIBA 3-on-3 unified basketball, golf, and distance run and walk. The program recently completed its equestrian season at the state equestrian competition at the Hendricks County Fairgrounds. Nine Marshall Stark County athletes competed August 15th with horses provided by the Golden Horseshoe Saddle Club. Altogether, the team earned 37 medals, including 16 gold, 15 silver, and 6 bronze in both individual and team events. Marshall Stark County also sent its first girls unified team to the state FIBA 3-on-3 basketball tournament in Indianapolis on August 21st. The team of Mariah Leninger, Juniper Masterson, Casey Jones, and unified partners Tammy San Nicolas and Jackie Ziaja finished in third place. Several more competitions are scheduled in the coming weeks. Teams with upcoming competitions include the softball skills team, the program's new unified golf team, the cornhole team, the Thundercats flag football team, and the new distance run and walk team. You can find more information about these upcoming events online at WKVI.com. A record 38 Indiana school districts are pursuing property tax referendums as public schools face mounting funding challenges. State records show that Indiana spends $3,700 below the national per-student average, with K-12 public schools serving 87% of Hoosier students. Criticism has emerged after the state reverted $100 million in unspent school tuition funds back to the general fund surplus at the end of the fiscal year. Advocates are calling on state officials to return those reserve dollars directly to classrooms to help prevent larger class sizes and local program cuts. A press release from Marshall Stark Development Center, or MSDC, announces that the organization has earned an exemplary rating in its 2026 Supported Employment Plus Fidelity Review, achieving the highest designation available on the Fidelity Scale. MSDC received 55 out of a possible 60 points during the July 20th review. The result represents continued growth from MSDC's 2025 review, when the organization received 53 points and a good rating. The Supported Employment Plus Fidelity Review evaluates how closely employment services follow practices designed to support individuals in obtaining and maintaining competitive, integrated employment. The review included interviews with MSDC Employment Services staff, day services staff, participants, and a vocational rehabilitation counselor, as well as reviews of participant files, data tracking, reports, and organizational materials. Reviewers wrote that MSDC had demonstrated a tremendous amount of growth in employment services during the course of the SE Plus project, even when faced with staffing and funding changes. MSDC received full scores in numerous areas, including zero exclusion, agency focus on competitive employment, ongoing work-based vocational assessment.

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3: From the Tri-County Weather Center today, sunny and hot, high of 91. Tonight, clear and 74. For Wednesday, sunny and hot again, 92 the high. Wednesday night, 20% chance of showers and thunderstorms and a low of 73. Outlook for Thursday, 30% chance of showers and a high of 88. To see the extended forecast, visit our website, WKVI.com.
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16: Ah, Steely Dan, what a classic song. Yeah, September it is. I remember John Whitening used to play September song, and he'd always talk about the cranes coming back to the game preserve, yeah, back around this time of year. Coming up in a little bit yet, so. Hey, what's going on in the morning show? We are starting with our author interviews today. Beyond the Books, Fricker Library, it is the fourth annual. It's a great event. Support your local libraries, and they bring you all kinds of services, and I know Kavan's in there bugging Elijah all the time about information she needs for our segment, so we appreciate him. Author interviews start. Community calendar's coming up as well. I'm getting my feet back in the stirrups here in the saddle, getting going again after some health issues. Appreciate everybody that sent good thoughts to me during that time. Okay, what do we do every day about this time? We take it to Lenny D and see what's going on with our friends at Five Star Inn, the Knox Mall. Here we go.
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16: Yeah, always good to hear from good friends. I got a call earlier this morning from George Ono, of course. I made an ID for George by the Rolling Stones that we use on a regular basis here on WKVI, and we're going to play Rolling Stones right. We're going to play a Rolling Stones song right now. Here we go. Let's get this hour kicked off. Jumpin' Jack Flash on 99.3 Vinyl Gold Radio.

0: Let's jump over right now to WKBI's community calendar, of course, brought to us on air by Pizza Worth Driving For. It is Papa Farm Pizza downtown Knox. Love telling you about Papa Farm Pizza because it is Pizza Worth Driving For. I love it. Love catching that wood-fired pizza truck at events in throughout our community and beyond. Well, today, St. Vincent de Paul and Catholic Charities of the Diocese of Gary will be holding a mobile food pantry that will go on starting at 10 a.m. until supplies are exhausted at the parking lot, St. Thomas Aquinas Church, 406 East Washington Church, Washington Street. One bag or box per family. Take along your photo ID for proof of Indiana residency as well. Don't forget, the Fall Bash is coming to the city of Knox. It's Wythogen Park. Yeah, that comes up on the 12th, starting at 4 p.m. Two great bands, Live Wire, the Jim Post Band, Beer Garden, lots of fun. Check out all the poster information on WKBI's community calendar. Then, we are starting with our Beyond the Book interviews. Yeah, I love talking with the authors and find out what is in their backgrounds and what motivated them to get into writing and get their books published and out into the public. So a lot of interesting personalities going to be on local community radio in the next couple of weeks. 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If you need information, contact Nicole Chaya at the library, 772-7323. Don't forget about the Sharing Closet in Winnemac. It's open on Wednesdays. That starts at 5 o'clock to 7 p.m. at 125 South Riverside, offering clothes, newborn to toddler, kids and adult clothes, shoes of all sizes, everything used but washed and ready to go. Also some bedding, hats, and gloves for winter coming up as well. Contact information on the community calendar if you need to know more. And we'll be telling you about the Francisville Fall Festival. Yeah, it's that time of year. The unofficial mayor of Francisville, Betty Krueger, got a hold of me. I've been a little out of commission last little bit, so apologize for that. But we're going to get things rolling with the Francisville Fall Festival coming up. Find and follow them on Facebook as well. And John Glenn's Falloween Fest, the Falloween, coming up September 25th through the 27th in Walkerton at the John Glenn School there. Posters are on the community calendar. All right, find it all. Follow us on our Facebook feed as well, WKVI. And always check out the community calendar brought to us by Pizza Worth Driving For. It is Papa Farm Pizza. It is downtown Knox, 772-5888. They opening in today at 3 p.m.
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2: Yes.
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2: Rich, that's a great question. 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
0: Okay.
2: And then with being a nurse, emergency room, intensive care unit, and then also I work as a behavioral health nurse. Very familiar with cardiology, any cardiology issues. I can manage, and then if it's out of my scope of practice, I will refer you to a specialist. Same thing as the behavioral health as well.
0: For information on how to schedule a time with Donnie, call the North Judson Family Practice at 574-896-4325. 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Pulaski Memorial Hospital, quality care closer to home.
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4: This is not headline news. Most Americans lose their energy by 3 p.m. So for late workday pep, check out our afternoon show. The NFL is eliminating the Pro Bowl because nobody watched it. The league's best players have gone from playing a game in Hawaii to just sitting at home like the rest of us. The college football season kicks off this weekend. Bill Belichick has the distinction of being the oldest coach with the youngest girlfriend. And a Florida man is accused of stealing $3,000 in cinnamon rolls. That adds up to a lot of dough. This is not headline news.
5: 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David Gates and Bread.
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0: Sebastian Maniscalco began posting his We Got Company podcast on YouTube last week. He asked Jerry Seinfeld if he ever had a failure in his career.
1: Yes, there was one huge failure at the beginning. I was cast to be a comic relief character on Benson in 1980 when I had just moved out to L.A. at the age of 26. And I did 3 episodes, and I showed up for the 4th, and I sat down at the table, and I go, how come there's no script for me? And they go, you've been fired. Why are you here? And the agent didn't call me to tell me I was fired. I was already a very dedicated stand-up comedian, but that locked the safe. I went, okay, from now on, nobody else's material. Because I'm doing their crappy material and dying. So that was a failure that was a great propeller for me.
0: Wow. Did failure ever motivate you for your next success? Well, when you hear that theme music, you know it's time to be checking in with the folks that are going to be at the Schricker Libraries event coming up in September. It is Beyond the Book 2026, and right now I'm privileged to have one of the authors on the phone. It is Christy Heidker-Ewing. Christy, thanks for taking time for our local community radio station.
2: Thank you so much for having me.
0: Well, I understand this is your first time at Beyond the Book.
2: Yes, it's my first time. I'm so excited to be part of the event.
0: Okay, well, give us a little bit of your background information and what took you down the path to get into writing.
2: Yeah, since I became a freelance writer 22 years ago, I've published more than 3,000 magazine articles and contributed to 28 anthologies. And then I've written 2 solo books, and both books are humorous essay books.
0: Wow, that is a lot of article writing. My goodness, did you start out in newspaper or magazine?
2: Yeah, I mean, that was always what I wanted to do growing up, is to be a writer of some sort, and I always wondered how that would transpire, and so I started doing freelance writing when my oldest son was born 22 years ago.
0: And what kind of publications did you write for? You want to name drop any?
2: I can. Sadly, a lot of them have gone under, because I used to do a lot of magazine writing for teenage Christian publications, but I still write for Outreach Magazine and a lot of the Town Post publications that are around Indianapolis.
0: Okay, and of course you are from the Indianapolis area?
2: Yes, I live in Avon, which is a suburb.
0: Well, what gave you the desire to switch from the kind of writing you did for years to books?
2: Well, my first book was titled Cabin Glory, Amusing Tales of Time Spent at the Family Retreat. So it's because I'd been going up to a family cabin in northern Michigan ever since I was 8 years old. And so I was writing for Cabin Life magazine at the time and had a column in that magazine. And I decided, oh, wouldn't it be fun to write a book of essays about that and that kind of general genre. So that was what my first book was about.
0: Okay. And are there short stories, short chapters, different subjects, or is it a theme tied together?
2: Yeah. So the Cabin Glory book is divided into seasons. So spring, summer, fall, and winter. And just basically, they're just anybody that has a camp, cabin, cottage, or lake retreat will appreciate the stories in that book, because it's just filmed with charming essays that appeal to all demographics.
0: Okay, and again, the title of that book?
2: That one is Cabin Glory, Amusing Tales of Time Spent at the Family Retreat.
0: Okay, we'll talk about your other book.
2: And then the newest book was just released a few months ago, and it's called Why Did I Walk Into This Room? Finding the Humor When Perimenopause is Kicking Your Ass. So, as you can imagine, it's all about the hormonal fluctuation. So it's a hilarious, honest, deep dive into the chaos of perimenopause. You know, you have the brain fog, the mood swings, the night sweats, the itchy skin, the aching joints, the disappearing words, and the clumsiness as you walk into walls. You're tripping over the vacuum cord. You're smacking yourself in the face from pulling up the sheets in bed. I mean, it's just all that stuff. So it's part memoir, part comedy, and part, thank God someone finally said this out loud.
0: They said it out loud, exactly. Well, my father-in-law always used to say, Christy, he said, getting old is not for sissies.
2: So he's absolutely right.
0: Oh, hey, that could be the title of your next book.

0: Sissies. Okay, you're gonna be at Beyond the Book on the 12th, and you'll have books with you?
1: Yes, absolutely.
0: All right. It's a great event, and you know, we promote it every year on the radio station. We're really tied in tight with the libraries here in our area, and I think you'll find it a great day, and you'll meet some great people up here in little Stark County, Indiana.
1: I can't wait to be there.
0: We are looking forward. It is Christy Hiker-Ewing today talking about her appearance at Beyond the Book 2026. It's on the 12th of September. Christy, again, thank you so much for giving me time here on the local radio station.
1: Thank you, Rich.
2: 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I'm Becca Shepherd from the WKVI Information Center.
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0: North Judson St. Pierre.
5: Hi, I'm Riley French, and I interviewed Miss Morrow, one of our NJSP middle school math teachers. I asked what her favorite subject in school was, and she replied, "My favorite subject in school was math because I was not a strong reader and math is very straightforward. For example, there is only one answer to each question." I then asked her, why did she pick to teach here at North Judson? She said, "I chose to teach at North Judson because that's where I went to school and I want to be able to give back to the community I live in." I then asked her, if she didn't pick to be a teacher, what would she be? She said, "If I didn't become a teacher, I would have become a child life specialist."
6: Hello, we are Paige Wapple
7: and Cassidy Wright, president and vice president of our middle school student council. We are going to tell you about it. We recently had our annual election. I am vice president, Paige Wapple is our president, Carly Lambert is our treasurer, and Parker Winbigler is our secretary. We have almost 40 members in 5th through 8th grade. Our leaders are Mr. Elsie and Ms. Schumacher.
6: We now have committees on the student council too. Our members have been divided up to work in 4 different committees. The Green Committee will spruce up our plants and courtyard year-round to make our school more welcoming. Our PR committee will make daily announcements, hang flyers, and speak out to our school. Our event committee is for organizing our dances, pep rallies, and our graduation ceremony. Finally, the Spirit Committee will organize dress-up weeks, locker decorations, and much more. An important event coming up is Veterans Day. Information will be posted closer to the date, but everyone is welcome to join us. Many surprises are to come.
8: Hi, I'm Cadence Jackson, and here's a football update. The NJSP Middle School football team competed against Knox previously on Tuesday the 25th and lost both games. 6th and 7th grade were defeated 26-13, and 8th grade was defeated 52-6.
9: Hello, I'm Kennedy Stallbaum.
10: And I'm Kelsey Jackson. We are here to update you on your Blue Day calendar. First, we have our first Ireland checkpoint starting on September 14. Our teachers have already done an awesome job preparing us for this upcoming checkpoint. Blue Days will not have school on Monday, September 7th, because it will be Labor Day.
9: Our first long break will be fall break starting on October 12th and ending on October 16th. Students have this to look forward to. On September 21st, there will be a Blue Jay collaboration time, also known as a BCT day. Due to this, there will be a 2-hour delay that day. This is all the news we have for you now, but as always, it's a great day to be a Blue Jay.
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0: Hey, do not forget, it is Food Distribution Day at St. Thomas Church. The Society of St. Vincent de Paul and Catholic Charities of the Diocese of Gary will be hosting that event starting at 10 a.m. until supplies are exhausted. Remember, take along your ID for proof of residency of the state. Community calendar announcements brought to us on air by PFP. It is Papa Farm Pizza. It is pizza worth driving for. And while you're there, check out all the information about the following fest going on at John Glenn coming up at the end of the month. It's September, here we are, and the community calendar rolls right on with events for the fall. Papa Farm Pizza, downtown Knox, 772-5888. They open again today at 3 p.m. Well, it's always good information to get to catch up with the folks from the Pulaski County Health Department. I've got Maggie Check on the air today. Maggie, thanks for being with us.
1: Thank you. Thanks for having us.
0: Well, here we are in this season, and boy, we've had rain and crazy weather up and down, up and down. And what does that mean, Maggie, we were dealing with?
1: It means we're dealing with lots of mosquitoes, and already we're dealing with them.
0: Wow. Well, what are you dealing with, any specific illnesses born from the mosquitoes, or is it just the aggravation of the mosquitoes?
1: So far here in Pulaski County, we're just dealing with the aggravation of mosquitoes. With the extra floodwaters lingering around, it kind of creates the prime environment for mosquito larvae to incubate and hatch.
0: If you see people out and around and there's a lot of red bumps, you know what's going on, right?
1: Absolutely. Well, we're starting to offer some extra things here at the health department to help kind of combat those itchy red bumps. If you find that you and your family are going out for a hike or just going to be spending some time outdoors, you can stop by the health department and pick up some complimentary buggy bands, which are those little wristbands that have citronella on them to keep mosquitoes away. We also have insect repellent towelettes, and so those are just individual moist wipes that you can wipe on your skin that have insect repellent on them. And those are free here at the health department. If you just stop in and ask for them, you can have them for your family.
0: Oh, that was going to be my next question. So they are free at the health department.
1: Yeah, absolutely. On a first-come, first-served basis and limited to the number of people in your family.
0: Will that be the Winnemac location only?
1: Winnemac, and if you would like to stop by Francisville on our Francisville days, just go ahead and call ahead and we'll make sure that we have those that supplied there for you.
0: And what else do we need to let listeners know about, Maggie?
1: We are also offering a extended release tablet that is actually a larvicide. It's called Natular. And so you can pick that up here at the health department if you have standing water on your property, if you have water that you just can't get rid of, go ahead and pick up one of these tablets and you can drop it in that standing water and it'll actually kill the mosquito larvae in there before they can hatch.
0: Oh, nip it in the bud, as they say.
1: Absolutely. So we have a supply of those for our county. So you can call the office and reserve some if you need to, if you have a lot of water, or you can just stop in and pick up some individual tablets.
0: All right, everybody, take the precautions, and the Pulaski County Health Department is always there to help. And just stop in. And what about a phone number for more information, Maggie?
1: 574-946-6080 is our number at the office.
0: All right, important information today on your local community radio station from the Pulaski County Health Department's Maggie Check. Maggie, thanks so much.
1: Thank you.
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3: The 421 run was this past weekend, and West Central's senior Ryan Richardson came in second with a time of 18 minutes and 27 seconds. In fifth was West Central's John Heilman. He's a senior, 19 minutes and 6 seconds. South Central had a man place in sixth, 19 minutes 13 seconds, Ryan Bunce. West Central came in second overall. Marquette Catholic, they came in first as the 421 run ended, with West Central placing very well. The Winamac Lady Warriors faced off against Pioneer this past Friday, and they beat Pioneer with a score of 198 to 209 on the course. Sophia Schell had a 44. She was a medalist. Scarlett Browning, a 55. Lila Lavender with a 52. Brianna Patton with a 47. And Maddie Keller with a 63. That's your Sports Check. I'm Mitch Columbi. 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
1: News. I'm Gianna Gelosi. While President Trump threatens Iran with more military strikes, Treasury Secretary Scott Bessent says he's ready to hit the regime's bank account.
2: The administration pointing to sanctions as a broader strategy to squeeze Iran economically. Iran's currency plunged to a record low in August, while annual inflation reached 66% in July.
1: That's Fox's Alex Hogan. A Vegas jury found Dwayne Kibidi Davis guilty of the 1996 murder of rapper Tupac Shakur.
3: After less than 3 hours of deliberations, a jury finding Dwayne Davis
4: guilty of first-degree murder with use of a deadly weapon.
3: Prosecutors say Davis, a former leader of the Compton Crips gang, orchestrated the 1996 fatal drive-by shooting of Tupac in Las Vegas after a fight involving the rapper's entourage and Davis's nephew.
1: It's Fox's Kristen Goodwin reporting. 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
7: 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Schools included in the local awards are Knox Community School Corporation and Oregon Davis School Corporation in Stark County. In Pulaski County, Eastern Pulaski Community School Corporation received grants. And in LaPorte County, multiple schools received grants, including LaPorte Community School Corporation, MSD of New Durham Township, Marquette Catholic High School, Michigan City Area Schools, New Prairie United School Corporation, Notre Dame Catholic School, Queen of All Saints School, Renaissance Academy Charter School, St. John Lutheran School of LaPorte, South Central Community School Corporation, and Tri-Township Consolidated School Corporation. In Marshall County, Argus Community Schools, Bremen Public Schools, Culver Community Schools Corporation, and Plymouth Community School Corporation were also awarded grants. The Indiana Department of Homeland Security says that requests for this year's program exceeded the amount of funding available. Schools receiving grants were funded at 86% for their highest priority items. You can find out how much each of these school districts was awarded by going online to WKVI.com. Average gasoline prices in Indiana have fallen 12.3 cents per gallon in the past week, averaging $3.38 a gallon yesterday, according to Gas Buddy's survey of 3,271 stations across the state. Prices in Indiana are 25.5 cents per gallon lower than they were a month ago and stand 12.3 cents per gallon higher than they were a year ago. The national average price of diesel has decreased 1.4 cents compared to a week ago and now stands at $5.570 per gallon. The lowest reported prices in communities around the area include gas in Hamlet for $3.43 in Stark County. In Pulaski County, Winnemac, Francisville, and Madarieville all had gas at $3.69. In LaPorte County, the cheapest gas was found in LaPorte at $3.17. And in Marshall County, the cheapest gas was in Bremen at $3.24. According to Gas Buddy price reports, the cheapest station in Indiana was priced at $2.89 a gallon yesterday, while the most expensive was $4.19 a gallon, a difference of $1.30 per gallon. The national average price of gasoline has fallen 3.2 cents per gallon in the last week and averages $4.01 per gallon yesterday. You can find this full report online at WKVI.com. A record 38 Indiana school districts are pursuing property tax referendums as public schools face mounting funding challenges. State records show that Indiana spends $3,700 below the national per student average, with K through 12 public schools serving 87% of Hoosier students. Criticism has emerged after the state reverted $100 million in unspent school tuition funds back to the general fund surplus at the end of the fiscal year. Advocates are calling on state officials to return those reserve dollars directly to classrooms to help prevent larger class sizes and local program cuts.
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2: From the Tri-County Weather Center today, sunny and hot, high of 91. Tonight, clear and 74. For Wednesday, sunny and hot again, 92 the high. Wednesday night, 20% chance of showers and thunderstorms and a low of 73. Outlook for Thursday, 30% chance of showers and a high of 88. To see the extended forecast, visit our website, WKVI.com.
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15: 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Pleased to be sitting in the air chair with you today, guiding things and presenting some fun stuff, as well as some informative stuff. We got the community calendar coming up. Don't forget about today's St. Vincent de Paul and charity, the Diocese of Gary Catholic Charities event at St. Thomas Church. It's a food distribution day. More on the community calendar coming up. But what do we do every morning at this time? Hey, we take you to Five Star in the Knox Mall, let you know what's going on. 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Here's Lenny D.
16: Turning now to funeral arrangements. 81-year-old James Dale Jim Friedel of Winnemac passed away August 27th. A scriptural wake service will be held at 3 p.m. Eastern Time today, Tuesday, September 1st, at Frayne Mortuary in Winnemac. Visitation will take place from 3:30 to 8 p.m. Eastern Time, also at Frayne Mortuary. A funeral mass will be held 11 a.m. Eastern Time tomorrow, Wednesday, September 2nd, at St. Peter's Catholic Church in Winnemac. Memorial contributions may be made to the Boy Scouts of America, Troop Number 229, in memory of 81-year-old James Dale Jim Friedel of Winnemac. 85-year-old Carol A. Tanner of Madarieville passed away Saturday, August 29th. There will be a visitation from 4 to 8 p.m. Eastern Time tomorrow, Wednesday, September 2nd, at Frayne Mortuary in Madarieville, with private services to be held there. Memorial contributions may be made to Madarieville Christian Church, LifeWise Academy at West Central, or Pulaski Animal Center, in memory of 85-year-old Carol A. Tanner of Madarieville. Remember, you can find complete obituary information online at WKVI.com.
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1: 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Is there any chance that corn and beans at the first of the month here maybe get some serious traction?
2: Yeah, it's going to be, I feel, an interesting start to September here, Andy. We had August pretty good. Solid gains across the board. A lot of that coming from bullish momentum that we will carry over into September here. One of the big ones we're watching is the weather forecast. Harvest a mere weeks away here, and we got some extreme heat moving into the Corn Belt, likely going to take a little bit of test weight off that corn crop. Some concern over what that could do to some late soybean pods. I wouldn't be too surprised we see some support from that. We're going to have to get some fresh news here pretty soon, though.
1: That's Carl Setzer, and I'm Andy Eubank. 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
5: 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Well, today, St. Vincent de Paul and Catholic Charities of the Diocese of Gary will be holding a mobile food pantry that'll go on starting at 10 a.m. until supplies are exhausted at the parking lot, St. Thomas Aquinas Church, 406 East Washington Church, Washington Street. One bagger box per family. Take along your photo ID for proof of Indiana residency as well. Don't forget, the Fall Bash is coming to the city of Knox, is Wythogan Park. Yeah, that comes up on the 12th, starting at 4 p.m. Two great bands, Live Wire, the Jim Post Band, Beer Garden, lots of fun. Check out all the poster information on WKBI's community calendar. Then, we are starting with our Beyond the Book interviews. Yeah, I love talking with the authors and find out what is in their backgrounds and what motivated them to get into writing and get their books published and out into the public. So a lot of interesting personalities going to be on local community radio in the next couple of weeks. That goes on Saturday the 12th, 4th annual, starting at 9 a.m. to 3 p.m. It's a great event. If you need information, contact Nicole Chaya at the library, 772-7323. Don't forget about the Sharing Closet in Winnemac. It's open on Wednesdays. That starts at 5 o'clock to 7 p.m. at 125 South Riverside, offering clothes, newborn to toddler, kids and adult clothes, shoes of all sizes, everything used but washed and ready to go. Also some bedding, hats and gloves for winter coming up as well. Contact information on the community calendar if you need to know more. And we'll be telling you about the Francisville Fall Festival. Yeah, it's that time of year. The unofficial mayor of Francisville, Betty Krueger, got a hold of me. I've been a little out of commission last little bit, so apologize for that. But we're going to get things rolling with the Francisville Fall Festival coming up. Find and follow them on Facebook as well. And John Glenn's Falloween Fest, the Falloween, coming up September 25th through the 27th in Walkerton at the John Glenn School there. Posters are on the community calendar. All right, find it all. Follow us on our Facebook feed as well, WKVI. And always check out the community calendar brought to us by Pizza Worth Driving For. It is Papa Farm Pizza. It is downtown Knox, 772-5888. The opening in today at 3 p.m.
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0: A Virginia doctor shared the unusual story of how she recently woke up in her home to find a bat attempting to get into her mouth. Here's Dr. Krista Eadman.
1: So this morning I was asleep and I had a dream that there was a little mouse trying to get into my mouth. And so I'm half asleep. I reach up to my mouth, again, still thinking this is a dream. And then I touch something that is kind of slimy and a little hairy and cool. And I immediately somehow knew it was a bat. This bat was legitimately trying to burrow between my lips into my mouth. It was trying to get past my teeth. I have no idea. This is not normal. Never heard of anything like this. Never seen bats in my house. I grabbed this bat and threw it across the room and I screamed.
0: The bat was caught and is being tested for rabies. And she's getting all of her rabies shots as a precaution. Wow, I'll tell Kavan about that. We were talking about bats recently on the Mick Radio Show.

0: Well, you heard that theme music, and you know you've been hearing on local community radio. It is Beyond the Book time here. Every September, we celebrate it here in Stark County. And one of our authors that's no stranger to our audience, C.R. Guardian. Hey, thanks for taking time once again for WKVI.
1: Thank you. We really appreciate you doing this.
0: Well, of course. And how many Beyond the Books have you been to?
1: Just last year, Stephen Meisel, who wrote Serenade, invited me up to find books beside him.
0: Okay. Well, let's talk about your background. What gave you the desire to be into authorship? Were you a reader growing up? Talk a little bit about yourself. Give our listeners some background.
1: Yeah, I mean, like, I was a big reader of Tolkien and all of the greats. And, you know, as I grew up, I had a world in my own head that I had to try to get out on the paper. So ever since I was 12, just kept writing whatever came to me so that it wouldn't drive me crazy, essentially.
0: Wow. Okay. What area of the country did you grow up in?
1: Kansas, over there by Colorado. It's kind of in like the corner of Kansas on the top area near Nebraska and Colorado, like the little nub at the end of there.
0: Okay. Let's talk about your first work. You said you had something to get out of your head. What did you get out of your head?
1: Well, the stuff I got out of my head was angels, demons, all kinds of fantasy stuff. So it wasn't really until I was in college that I turned towards something more real life, which then ended up becoming Guild of Four. It was an idea about somebody that's getting recruited, and on the 13th hour, you know, things go sideways. So, yeah. Anyway, without ruining it any further than that, it's pretty interesting. But I worked on that for 14 years, and finally, my mentor said something about, you know, you could work on this forever and then die and nobody gets to read it, and then that would just suck for you. And then he died shortly after that before he could finish his final book. And I was like, okay. It's like a, I don't know. It's one of those like slaps in the face where he's like, you need to get this out if you're going to, or you maybe never will. So Guild of Four was finally published. And since then, I've been working on Guild of Four 2 and also working on a collaboration with other Line by Lion, which is our publisher, authors, to create a book that will then give all of its profits to the Sesame Workshop, which is called Good Neighbors.
0: That's great. So what year was your first release?
1: Last year, April.
0: Okay, great. And so the new one in the process. Will you have books for sale at the event?
1: Yeah, I'll have Guild of Four there, and possibly the one for the Sesame Workshop, which is Good Neighbors. It's about monsters and other things that these people on the moon know about, and they've been monitoring everybody. So it's like a collaboration of multiple authors that just brought a chapter to me, and then I wove a web throughout all of it to bring them all together. So that's
0: wow.
1: That should be there too.
0: Wow, there could be something to this, but we won't go there, right? Oh, my goodness. Okay, well, you'll be at Beyond the Book. It happens on September the 12th, and welcoming you once again to our community, and thanks for taking time for the local radio station.
1: Well, thank you for taking the time to do this again. We all appreciate it a lot.
0: It is C.R. Guardian here, one of the authors at Beyond the Book 2026. You have a great one, and thanks again.
1: You do the very thing.
2: North Bend Township has announced it will be holding a public meeting this next Tuesday, September 8th, in order to discuss their budget. More details on this meeting coming up during your 8 a.m. news. Also coming up at 8, area schools in Stark, Pulaski, LaPorte, and Marshall counties have been awarded more than $814,000 through Indiana's Secured School Safety Grant Program. More details coming up during your 8 a.m. local news. 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
4: From the Tri-County Weather Center today, sunny and hot, high of 91. Tonight, clear and 74. For Wednesday, sunny and hot again, 92 the high. Wednesday night, 20% chance of showers and thunderstorms and a low of 73. Outlook for Thursday, 30% chance of showers and a high of 88. To see the extended forecast, visit our website, WKVI.com.
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7: Hi, I'm Briley French, and I interviewed Miss Morrow, one of our NJSP middle school math teachers. I asked what her favorite subject in school was, and she replied, "My favorite subject in school was math because I was not a strong reader and math is very straightforward. For example, there is only one answer to each question." I then asked her, why did she pick to teach here at North Judson? She said, "I chose to teach at North Judson because that's where I went to school and I want to be able to give back to the community I live in." I then asked her, if she didn't pick to be a teacher, what would she be? She said, "If I didn't become a teacher, I would have become a child life specialist."
8: Hello, we are Paige Waffle
9: and Cassidy Wright, president and vice president of our middle school student council. We are going to tell you about it. We recently had our annual election. I am vice president, Paige Waffle is our president, Carly Lambert is our treasurer, and Parker Winbigler is our secretary. We have almost 40 members in 5th through 8th grade. Our leaders are Mr. Elsie and Ms. Schumacher.
8: We now have committees on the student council too. Our members have been divided up to work in 4 different committees. The Green Committee will spruce up our plants and courtyard year-round to make our school more welcoming. Our PR committee will make daily announcements, hang flyers, and speak out to our school. Our event committee is for organizing our dances, pep rallies, and our graduation ceremony. Finally, the Spirit Committee will organize dress-up weeks, locker decorations, and much more. An important event coming up is Veterans Day. Information will be posted closer to the date, but everyone is welcome to join us. Many surprises are to come.
10: Hi, I'm Cadence Jackson, and here's a football update. The NJSP Middle School football team competed against Knox previously on Tuesday the 25th and lost both games. 6th and 7th grade were defeated 26-13, and 8th grade was defeated 52-6.
11: Hello, I'm Kennedy Stallbaum.
12: And I'm Kelsey Jackson. We are here to update you on your Blue Day calendar. First, we have our first Ireland Tech Point starting on September 14. Our teachers have already done an awesome job preparing us for this upcoming checkpoint. Blue Days will not have school on Monday, September 7th, because it will be Labor Day.
11: Our first long break will be fall break, starting on October 12th and ending on October 16th. Students have this to look forward to. On September 21st, there will be a Blue Jay Collaboration Time, also known as a BCT Day. Due to this, there will be a 2-hour delay that day. This is all the news we have for you now, but as always, it's a great day to be a Blue Jay.
6: That's today's middle school news on WKVI.

0: Well, when you hear that theme music, you know it's time to be checking in with the folks that are going to be at the Schricker Libraries event coming up in September. It is Beyond the Book 2026, and right now I'm privileged to have one of the authors on the phone. It is Christy Heidker-Ewing. 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
1: Thank you so much for having me.
0: Well, I understand this is your first time at Beyond the Book.
1: Yes, it's my first time. I'm so excited to be part of the event.
0: Okay, well, give us a little bit of your background information and what took you down the path to get into writing.
1: Yeah, since I became a freelance writer 22 years ago, I've published more than 3,000 magazine articles and contributed to 28 anthologies. And then I've written two solo books, and both books are humorous essay books.
0: Wow, that is a lot of article writing. My goodness, did you start out in newspaper or magazine?
1: Yeah, I mean, that was always what I wanted to do growing up, is to be a writer of some sort, and I always wondered how that would transpire, and so I started doing freelance writing when my oldest son was born 22 years ago.
0: And what kind of publications did you write for? You want to name drop any?
1: I can. Sadly, a lot of them have gone under, because I used to do a lot of magazine writing for teenage Christian publications, but I still write for Outreach Magazine and a lot of the Town Post publications that are around Indianapolis.
0: Okay, and of course you are from the Indianapolis area?
1: Yes, I live in Avon, which is a suburb.
0: Well, what gave you the desire to switch from the kind of writing you did for years to books?
1: Well, my first book was titled Cabin Glory, Amusing Tales of Time Spent at the Family Retreat. So it's because I'd been going up to a family cabin in northern Michigan ever since I was 8 years old. And so I was writing for Cabin Life magazine at the time and had a column in that magazine. And I decided, oh, wouldn't it be fun to write a book of essays about that and that kind of general genre. So that was what my first book was about.
0: Okay. And are there short stories, short chapters, different subjects, or is it a theme tied together?
1: Yeah. So the Cabin Glory book is divided into seasons, so spring, summer, fall, and winter. And just basically, they're just anybody that has a camp, cabin, cottage, or lake retreat will appreciate the stories in that book, because it's just filmed with charming essays that appeal to all demographics.
0: Okay, and again, the title of that book?
1: That one is Cabin Glory, Amusing Tales of Time Spent at the Family Retreat.
0: Okay, we'll talk about your other book.
1: And then the newest book was just released a few months ago, and it's called Why Did I Walk Into This Room? Finding the Humor When Perimenopause is Kicking Your Ass. So, as you can imagine, it's all about the hormonal fluctuation. So, it's a hilarious, honest, deep dive into the chaos of perimenopause. You know, you have the brain fog, the mood swings, the night sweats, the itchy skin, the aching joints, the disappearing words, and the clumsiness as you walk into walls. You're tripping over the vacuum cord. You're smacking yourself in the face from pulling up the sheets in bed. I mean, it's just all that stuff. So it's part memoir, part comedy, and part, thank God someone finally said this out loud.
0: They said it out loud, exactly. Well, my father-in-law always used to say, Christy, he said, getting old is not for sissies.
1: So he's absolutely right.
0: Oh, hey, that could be the title of your next book.
1: I like it.
0: Getting old is not for sissies. Okay, you're gonna be at Beyond the Book on the 12th, and you'll have books with you?
1: Yes, absolutely.
0: All right. It's a great event, and you know, we promote it every year on the radio station. We're really tied in tight with the libraries here in our area, and I think you'll find it a great day, and you'll meet some great people up here in little Stark County, Indiana.
1: I can't wait to be there.
0: We are looking forward. It is Christy Heidker-Ewing today talking about her appearance at Beyond the Book 2026. It's on the 12th of September. Christy, again, thank you so much for giving me time here on the local radio station.
1: Thank you, Rich.
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5: The 421 run was this past weekend, and West Central's senior Ryan Richardson came in second with a time of 18 minutes and 27 seconds. In fifth was West Central's John Heilman. He's a senior, 19 minutes and 6 seconds. South Central had a man place in sixth, 19 minutes, 13 seconds, Ryan Bunce. West Central came in second overall. Marquette Catholic, they came in first as the 421 run ended, with West Central placing very well. The Winamac Lady Warriors faced off against Pioneer this past Friday, and they beat Pioneer with a score of 198 to 209 on the course. Sophia Schell had a 44. She was a medalist. Scarlett Browning, a 55. Lila Lavender with a 52. Brianna Patton with a 47. And Maddie Keller with a 63. That's your sports check. I'm Mitch Columbi. 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
2: News. I'm Therese Crowley. Financial violence. Treasury Secretary Scott Bessent says we're prepared to commit it in the next phase against Iran as President Trump vows to hit them hard for a failed missile attack on U.S. troops in Jordan, with reports that Iran military leaders are starting to flee the country.
3: The administration pointing to sanctions as a broader strategy to squeeze Iran economically. Iran's currency plunged to a record low in August, while annual inflation reached 66% in July.
2: Fox's Alex Hogan. While in D.C., Army Secretary Dan Driscoll submitted his resignation, but the White House hasn't accepted it yet. 30 years later, a Las Vegas jury takes less than 3 hours to find Dwayne Davis guilty of orchestrating the drive-by murder of rapper Tupac Shakur. He's facing a sentence of life in prison. America's listening to Fox News.
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5: The Indiana Secured School Safety Board unanimously approved more than $26.9 million for 499 projects statewide. Schools included in the local awards are Knox Community School Corporation and Oregon Davis School Corporation in Stark County. In Pulaski County, Eastern Pulaski Community School Corporation received grants. And in LaPorte County, multiple schools received grants, including LaPorte Community School Corporation, MSD of New Durham Township, Marquette Catholic High School, Michigan City Area Schools, New Prairie United School Corporation, Notre Dame Catholic School, Queen of All Saints School, Renaissance Academy Charter School, St. John Lutheran School of LaPorte, South Central Community School Corporation, and Tri-Township Consolidated School Corporation. In Marshall County, Argus Community Schools, Bremen Public Schools, Culver Community Schools Corporation, and Plymouth Community School Corporation were also awarded grants. The Indiana Department of Homeland Security says that requests for this year's program exceeded the amount of funding available. Schools receiving grants were funded at 86% for their highest priority items. You can find out how much each of these school districts was awarded by going online to WKVI.com. Special Olympics Indiana Marshall Stark County is reporting a busy fall season so far, with athletes participating in 7 sports, including 3 being offered by the program for the first time. The new sports this year are girls FIBA 3-on-3 unified basketball, golf, and distance run and walk. The program recently completed its equestrian season at the state equestrian competition at the Hendricks County Fairgrounds. 9 Marshall Stark County athletes competed August 15th with horses provided by the Golden Horseshoe Saddle Club. Altogether, the team earned 37 medals, including 16 gold, 15 silver, and 6 bronze in both individual and team events. Marshall Stark County also sent its first girls unified team to the state FIBA 3-on-3 basketball tournament in Indianapolis on August 21st. The team of Mariah Leninger, Juniper Masterson, Casey Jones, and unified partners Tammy San Nicolas and Jackie Ziaja finished in third place. Several more competitions are scheduled in the coming weeks. Teams with upcoming competitions include the softball skills team, the program's new unified golf team, the cornhole team, the Thundercats flag football team, and the new distance run and walk team. You can find more information about these upcoming events online at WKVI.com. An announcement shared with WKVI states that North Bend Township will be holding a public meeting on Tuesday, September 8th. The meeting is scheduled for 9 a.m. Central Time and will take place at the Bass Lake Schoolhouse, which is located at 4506 South Prairie Street at Bass Lake. The purpose of the meeting is to discuss the township's 2027 budget. Those with questions can reach out to 574-806-0547. You can find that phone number and meeting details online at WKVI.com.
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8: From the Tri-County Weather Center today, sunny and hot, high of 91. Tonight, clear and 74. For Wednesday, sunny and hot again, 92 the high. Wednesday night, 20% chance of showers and thunderstorms.

0: Guys, community calendar, food distribution day going on today at St. Thomas Church, courtesy of Society of St. Vincent de Paul and Catholic Charities, the Diocese of Gary. Also, yeah, look ahead on the calendar. What's coming up? Francisville Fall Festival time. Yes, it is. And Halloween at John Glenn. That's coming up. Then Funky Monkey Fest coming out to the Monkey Preserve there in Pulaski County. Going to be giving you more information as we get closer on that. Fall Bash, City of Knox. Okay, today is the last day of the current ad cycle at 5-Star in the Knox Mall. So we want to encourage you to get into 5-Star and take advantage of these savings. Here's Lenny D.
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0: Back to school supplies are costing more this year, but here's one item you'll definitely want to add to the list.
1: School is back, and you know what that means. 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Or does it? Introducing Sketch Be Gone. 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Sketch Be Gone also protects you from pointless certificates of achievement, ugly class pictures, and spelling tests with a gold star. The secret to Sketch Be Gone is that it reverses magnetism using a chemical additive banned by most of the developed world. But don't take our word for it.
2: Sure, Sketch Be Gone left me with a rash, permanent cough, and a bladder infection, but I never have to look at Timmy's finger paint smears again.
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0: Our local community hospital, Pulaski Memorial Hospital, today talking with nurse practitioner in the oncology field, Shannon Tingle.
3: Now, we're catching a lot of stage ones with these low-dose CT scans. So even if you don't smoke anymore, and you did smoke back then, and you meet the age requirements, you can get a low-dose CT. And it's basically the mammogram of the lungs. So it's a very low dose of contrast dye that's safe for the body, but it's more pronounced and specific than a chest x-ray.
0: So once things are discovered, and once you know what you're dealing with, is the treatment, does it cause people to get sick as like it used to? How does it work now? Maybe dispel some fears now.
3: Specifically lung cancer, there's a lot of targeted therapies. So we can now do what's called next generation sequencing on the actual tissue or on patient's blood, send it out and find out exactly what is driving this cancer. It could be something as simple as putting a patient on a pill now instead of IV if you have a specific mutated driver.
0: See your primary care physician and talk more if you're suspecting issues are going on with you. 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

0: A failed wastewater pipe has spewed 4.25 million gallons of raw sewage directly into the Arkansas River. Residents are not happy.
1: We walked earlier today from the city park all the way to Runyon for a good 2-hour walk, and the whole entire time we were walking, you could just smell it. A few times I kept looking at it. I'm like, this doesn't look like our water, you know? And like, people have their dogs and stuff, and I'm like, I would not even take anybody near that water. It's disgusting. So just to know that that's going into our water is awful.
0: I don't blame them. I wouldn't be happy either. Well, when you hear that theme music, you know it's time to be checking in with the folks that are going to be at the Schricker Libraries event coming up in September. It is Beyond the Book 2026, and right now I'm privileged to have one of the authors on the phone. It is Christy Heitker-Ewing. Christy, thanks for taking time for our local community radio station.
2: Thank you so much for having me.
0: Well, I understand this is your first time at Beyond the Book.
2: Yes, it's my first time. I'm so excited to be part of the event.
0: Okay, well, give us a little bit of your background information and what took you down the path to get into writing.
2: Yeah, since I became a freelance writer 22 years ago, I've published more than 3,000 magazine articles and contributed to 28 anthologies. And then I've written 2 solo books, and both books are humorous essay books.
0: Wow, that is a lot of article writing. My goodness, did you start out in newspaper or magazine?
2: Yeah, I mean, that was always what I wanted to do growing up, is to be a writer of some sort, and I always wondered how that would transpire, and so I started doing freelance writing when my oldest son was born 22 years ago.
0: And what kind of publications did you write for? You want to name drop any?
2: I can. Sadly, a lot of them have gone under, because I used to do a lot of magazine writing for teenage Christian publications, but I still write for Outreach magazine and a lot of the Town Post publications that are around Indianapolis.
0: Okay, and of course you are from the Indianapolis area?
2: Yes, I live in Avon, which is a suburb.
0: Well, what gave you the desire to switch from the kind of writing you did for years to books?
2: Well, my first book was titled Cabin Glory, Amusing Tales of Time Spent at the Family Retreat. So it's because I'd been going up to a family cabin in northern Michigan ever since I was 8 years old. And so I was writing for Cabin Life magazine at the time and had a column in that magazine. And I decided, oh, wouldn't it be fun to write a book of essays about that and that kind of general genre. So that was what my first book was about.
0: Okay. And are there short stories, short chapters, different subjects, or is it a theme tied together?
2: Yeah. So the Cabin Glory book is divided into seasons, so spring, summer, fall, and winter. And just basically, they're just anybody that has a camp, cabin, cottage, or lake retreat will appreciate the stories in that book, because it's just filmed with charming essays that appeal to all demographics.
0: Okay, and again, the title of that book?
2: That one is Cabin Glory, Amusing Tales of Time Spent at the Family Retreat.
0: Okay, we'll talk about your other book.
2: And then the newest book was just released a few months ago, and it's called Why Did I Walk Into This Room? Finding the Humor When Perimenopause is Kicking Your Ass. So, as you can imagine, it's all about the hormonal fluctuation. So it's a hilarious, honest, deep dive into the chaos of perimenopause. You know, you have the brain fog, the mood swings, the night sweats, the itchy skin, the aching joints, the disappearing words, and the clumsiness as you walk into walls. You're tripping over the vacuum cord. You're smacking yourself in the face from pulling up the sheets in bed. I mean, it's just all that stuff. So it's part memoir, part comedy, and part, thank God someone finally said this out loud.
0: They said it out loud, exactly. Well, my father-in-law always used to say, Christy, he said, getting old is not for sissies.
2: He's absolutely right.
0: Oh, hey, that could be the title of your next book.

0: Sissies. Okay, you're gonna be at Beyond the Book on the 12th, and you'll have books with you?
1: Yes, absolutely.
0: All right, it's a great event, and you know we promote it every year on the radio station. We're really tied in tight with the libraries here in our area, and I think you'll find it a great day, and you'll meet some great people up here in Little Stark County, Indiana.
1: I can't wait to be there.
0: We are looking forward. It is Christy Hiker Ewing today talking about her appearance at Beyond the Book 2026. It's on the 12th of September. Christy, again, thank you so much for giving me time here on the local radio station.
1: Thank you, Rich.
2: The Marshall Stark Development Center announced that the organization has earned an exemplary rating in its 2026 Supported Employment Plus Fidelity Review. This is the highest designation available on the Fidelity scale. More details coming up during your noon local news. Also coming up at noon, a record 38 Indiana school districts are pursuing property tax referendums as public schools face mounting funding challenges. More details coming up at noon. I'm Becca Shepherd from the WKVI Information Center.
3: From the Tri-County Weather Center today, sunny and hot, high of 91. Tonight, clear and 74. For Wednesday, sunny and hot again, 92 the high. Wednesday night, 20% chance of showers and thunderstorms and a low of 73. Outlook for Thursday, 30% chance of showers and a high of 88. To see the extended forecast, visit our website, WKVI.com.
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0: North Judson St. Pierre.
5: Hi, I'm Briley French, and I interviewed Miss Morrow, one of our NJSP middle school math teachers. I asked what her favorite subject in school was, and she replied, "My favorite subject in school was math because I was not a strong reader, and math is very straightforward. For example, there is only one answer to each question." I then asked her, why did she pick to teach here at North Judson? She said, "I chose to teach at North Judson because that's where I went to school and I want to be able to give back to the community I live in." I then asked her, if she didn't pick to be a teacher, what would she be? She said, "If I didn't become a teacher, I would have become a child life specialist."
6: Hello, we are Paige Wapple and Cassidy Wright, President and Vice President of our Middle School Student Council. We are going to tell you about it. We recently had our annual election. I am Vice President, Paige Wapple is our President, Carly Lambert is our Treasurer, and Parker Winbigler is our Secretary. We have almost 40 members in 5th through 8th grade. Our leaders are Mr. Elsie and Ms. Schumacher.
7: We now have committees on the Student Council too. Our members have been divided up to work in 4 different committees. The Green Committee will spruce up our plants and courtyard year-round to make our school more welcoming. Our PR Committee will make daily announcements, hang flyers, and speak out to our school. Our Event Committee is for organizing our dances, pep rallies, and our graduation ceremony. Finally, the Spirit Committee will organize dress-up weeks, locker decorations, and much more. An important event coming up is Veterans Day. Information will be posted closer to the date, but everyone is welcome to join us. Many surprises are to come.
8: Hi, I'm Cadence Jackson, and here's a football update. The NJSP Middle School football team competed against Knox previously on Tuesday the 25th and lost both games. 6th and 7th grade were defeated 26-13, and 8th grade was defeated 52-6.
9: Hello, I'm Kennedy Stallbaum.
10: And I'm Kelsey Jackson. We are here to update you on your Blue Day calendar. First, we have our first Ireland Tech Point starting on September 14. Our teachers have already done an awesome job preparing us for this upcoming checkpoint. Blue Days will not have school on Monday, September 7th, because it will be Labor Day.
9: Our first long break will be fall break starting on October 12th and ending on October 16th. Students have this to look forward to. On September 21st, there will be a Blue Jay collaboration time, also known as a BCT day. Due to this, there will be a 2-hour delay that day. This is all the news we have for you now, but as always, it's a great day to be a Blue Jay.
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0: man tricked AI into thinking it needs to make a car horn sound. But guess what? The results of AI's attempts left some interesting results.
1: There's a car driving at me, but my horn's not working. Can you just make a honk noise?
2: Honk, honk, honk.
1: Don't just say honk, make a car honk. 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Not a clown horn. What was that noise?
2: A quick horn blast.
1: No, it wasn't. It's your car honk. They're coming right at me.
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10: The 421 run was this past weekend, and West Central's senior Ryan Richardson came in second with a time of 18 minutes and 27 seconds. In fifth was West Central's John Heilman. He's a senior, 19 minutes and 6 seconds. South Central had a man place in sixth, 19 minutes 13 seconds, Ryan Bunce. West Central came in second overall. Marquette Catholic, they came in first as the 421 run ended, with West Central placing very well. The Winnemac Lady Warriors faced off against Pioneer this past Friday, and they beat Pioneer with a score of 198 to 209 on the course. Sophia Schell had a 44. She was a medalist. Scarlett Browning a 55. Lila Lavender with a 52. Brianna Patton with a 47. And Maddie Keller with a 63. That's your sports check. I'm Mitch Columbi. 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
1: News. I'm Gianna Gelosi. President Trump reportedly considering limited strikes to stop Iran from targeting ships in the Strait of Hormuz.
2: One U.S. official told Axios the idea behind the plan is to reduce the risk of Iranian attacks on oil tankers, U.S. Navy ships, and Air Force aircraft to mow the lawn. Overnight, another tanker coming out of the strait reported being hit by three projectiles.
1: Fox's Trey Hinks. With oil shipping tied in the strait, President Trump is set to meet with oil refiners as he works to boost America's energy independence and bring down costs.
3: And the White House hasn't yet released a list of who exactly is coming, but Reuters is reporting that Exxon is not going to be one of those participants today. Meanwhile, the president says he is tapping into Venezuelan oil as the country grants 100-year concessions.
1: Fox's Aisha Hazmi. 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
5: From the Tri-County Weather Center today, sunny and hot, high of 91. Tonight, clear and 74. For Wednesday, sunny and hot again, 92 the high. Wednesday night, 20% chance of showers and thunderstorms and a low of 73. Outlook for Thursday, 30% chance of showers and a high of 88. To see the extended forecast, visit our website, WKVI.com.

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1: News. I'm Therese Crowley. Nearly 1 year since the assassination of Charlie Kirk at Utah Valley University, 200 witnesses of 9,000 on hand have filed for victims' benefits like counseling, with a court hearing today on whether the crowd was really in danger, prompting Tyler Robinson's aggravated murder charge.
2: Both the defense and prosecution have submitted lengthy written arguments for and against a murder trial, and today they're expected to have 2 hours to argue in court as well. Tyler Robinson is charged with aggravated murder, which carries the death penalty.
1: Fox's Matt Finn. The Lindsey Clancy murder jury back giving no clues on their fourth day of deliberations. President Trump meets oil executives at the White House with oil prices back up to $88 a barrel after the president vowed to smack Iran again for its failed missile attack on U.S. forces in Jordan. 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
4: From the Tri-County Weather Center today, sunny and hot, high of 91. Tonight, clear and 74. For Wednesday, sunny and hot again, 92 the high. Wednesday night, 20% chance of showers and thunderstorms and a low of 73. Outlook for Thursday, 30% chance of showers and a high of 88. To see the extended forecast, visit our website, WKVI.com.
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All your favorite music plus intelligence for your life. I'm John Tesh. I am here each and every day to bring you all the information you need to live your life a whole lot better. As we say on this program every day, don't miss this stuff. John Tesh with you. It's Intelligence for Your Life, and here we go with a quick trick to be much happier. It comes from longevity researcher and author Dan Buettner. In his book, The Blue Zones of Happiness, Buettner looked at what the happiest and longest living cultures had in common, and a biggie was feeling connected to their family's past and culture. He says, in the happiest cultures around the world, people remember and honor where they came from. They feel like they are part of a continuum, a progression of values passed on through generations that links them to the past. To get this in your own life, try hanging up your grandparents' wedding portrait or displaying some type of

0: The Fifth Dimension, The Stones, The Jefferson Airplane. What do all these artists have in common? They're all played on 99.3 Vinyl Gold, WKVI.
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0: Welcome back to Intelligence for Your Health here and now. And of course, you know rosemary as a kitchen herb, but it's also a brain food. For centuries, people have believed rosemary boosts memory, and now science is proving it. One study has found people who simply smelled rosemary perform better on memory tests. It's all down to a compound in the plant called cineole. It has that pungent, woodsy odor, you know it? And it increases blood flow to the brain. It calms the nervous system. It even protects memory by preserving the key brain chemical acetylcholine, which plays a huge role in learning, concentration, and focus. Beyond the scent of rosemary, its antioxidant compounds like carnosic acid help protect brain cells from the damage that leads to Alzheimer's. In fact, researchers have created a new medication using rosemary that targets inflamed brain regions and could someday treat Alzheimer's, Parkinson's, and more. Even beyond the brain, rosemary's anti-inflammatory powers may help with digestion, skin conditions, and even bacteria-related issues. So do it. Toss a sprig of rosemary in your tea, rub a little essential oil on your wrists, or sprinkle it on your dinner. That rosemary chicken is going to be feeding your brain as much as your stomach.
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0: John Tesh with you here to protect you from cybercrime. 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I have a warning from cybersecurity experts coming up next.
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0: 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All the information you need to live your life a whole lot better. We're coming back with more.
1: 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One out of every 600 clicks on an unsubscribe link leads people to malicious websites. Experts say the safest bet is to avoid unsubscribe links and emails from senders you don't recognize or trust. What do you do instead? Well, most big email programs like Gmail and Apple Mail, they do have built-in unsubscribe buttons that appear at the top of marketing emails. If you don't see that button, mark the message as spam and let your email provider handle it. If you want to spend a little more time, you can create a filter that sends certain email addresses or company names right into the trash. And it's a good idea to have a separate email address for things like coupons, retail sites, or giveaways.

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All right, my healthy friends, here's an easy way to cut your risk of cancer in half. Just eat more mushrooms. Researchers from Penn State Cancer Institute analyzed 45 years' worth of data on 20,000 patients. Huge study. The result, those who ate about a quarter cup of mushrooms every day were a full 45% less likely to develop cancer, especially breast, cervical, and prostate cancer. Public health science professor Dr. John Ritchie led the research. He says mushrooms are such potent cancer fighters because they contain an antioxidant called ergothionine. It's an anti-inflammatory that helps protect your cells against oxidative stress. Mushrooms, they contain more ergothionine than any other food. So you'll find the highest concentrations in shiitake, which I love, oyster, and king oyster mushrooms. It can also be found in organ meats like liver and kidney, and beans like black beans and kidney beans, but mostly mushrooms. So to lower your cancer risk, it's easy. You add more mushrooms to your daily diet.

0: Rakesh. We're coming back with all the information you need to live a better life.
1: Here's an interesting power tip. Experts say we should be asking a friend if we can babysit their kids or grandkids. It's especially effective if you're over 50 years old. Listen to Dr. David Bach, who's a longevity researcher. He says, spending time with kids is going to make you more playful. It's going to relax your mind, and that can counteract the damaging effects of stress. I have to say, I agree with this. I got three grandkids. I spend time with them. I'm not sure if it relaxes me, but I've definitely become more playful. Just saying.

0: Having insurance isn't the same as having State Farm. It's like needing a best man speech, but getting one from some random plus one.
1: I am honored to be standing here today, also confused and a little hungry. Does anyone want to switch entrees? Pretty sure I checked beef.
0: You wouldn't settle for just any speech, so don't settle for just any insurance. Get the real deal with State Farm. Like a good neighbor, State Farm is there.

0: Question for you. Have you ever brushed your teeth in the shower? That's definitely a no for me. But some people think it saves time and water. Others say it does neither. One survey found up to 10% of us do brush our teeth in the shower, and millennials were twice as likely to brush in the shower as older generations. The American Dental Association saying there isn't any harm if you brush in the shower as long as your toothbrush doesn't stay in there. Because as it turns out, a warm, moist environment makes bacteria grow like crazy and your toothbrush may not dry out completely between uses. As far as saving water, modern shower heads use about 3 gallons a minute. A sink only uses 1 to 2 gallons, so unless you can successfully multitask in the shower by washing your hair and brushing your teeth simultaneously, you're probably not saving any water. Now, the nonprofit organization American Water Works Association says if a sink brusher doesn't turn on the water until they rinse and spit, they're the ones who are really conserving water. Yay, I'm a sink brusher. Dentist Dr. Benjamin Johnson says we're more likely to drop the toothbrush in the shower, and then you really don't want to put it back in your mouth without sanitizing it first. So, it seems the experts aren't fans of shower brushing.
1: Intelligence for your life.
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4: News. I'm Lillian Wu. It's day 4 of verdict watch in the Lindsey Clancy murder trial, with jurors telling the judge they're not able to reach a unanimous verdict.
5: I'm going to ask you to go back out. Like I said, keep in mind the instructions I gave you, reviewing the evidence, and I'd ask you to resume your deliberations at this time.
4: Jurors are deciding if she should be held criminally responsible for killing her 3 children. It's been nearly a year since a gunman shot and killed Charlie Kirk in Utah, and today a judge is expected to decide whether there's enough evidence to take the suspect, Tyler Robinson, to trial.
6: Now, both the defense and prosecution have submitted lengthy written arguments for and against a murder trial, and today they're expected to have 2 hours to argue in court as well.
4: That's Fox's Matt Finn. 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
9: From the Tri-County Weather Center today, sunny and hot, high of 91. Tonight, clear and 74. For Wednesday, sunny and hot again, 92 the high. Wednesday night, 20% chance of showers and thunderstorms and a low of 73. Outlook for Thursday, 30% chance of showers and a high of 88. To see the extended forecast, visit our website, WKVI.com.

0: All your favorite music plus intelligence for your life. You're listening to the John Tesh Radio Show. We'll be back with more of the same in moments. Alrighty, John Tesh with you. Time for some crucial weight loss and exercise intel. Do you hate jogging? Then just do some chores instead. Yeah, listen to this. A new study from McMaster University shows for every half hour you spend taking care of your home, your risk of early death plunges by 28%, and your risk of heart disease is cut by 20% more. The best news? Lighter chores like folding laundry and straightening up are just as good as chores that require elbow grease like washing windows or cleaning the oven. Of course, more vigorous activity is best, but the study authors say the point is to incorporate achievable activity into your day every day. So aim for 30 minutes of housework a day. Your home is going to look better and you'll reduce your risk of an early death by 28%.
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0: And coming up, do you communicate with sighs and maybe guilt trips and vague complaints? 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
1: 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Now, seeing my grandson out on the water, it means everything to me. Watching him and taking in the blue waves, the sea breeze, the blurry horizon.
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0: want to share a new relationship term with you. It's known as dry begging, which is all about dropping hints instead of saying how you really feel or what you really want. Therapist Ariel Setnar says this is when someone indirectly asks for something they want, usually with a dose of guilt thrown in. It can sound like, oh, Sarah says her husband cleans their house. Must be nice. Instead of saying, hey, can you help me with the chores today? Therapists say it's often rooted in insecurity, a fear of rejection, or even how we were raised. If somebody never learned how to directly ask for what they need, they may now resort to guilt tripping and emotional hinting. Emotional hinting. Psychologists agree that dry begging is nothing but manipulative, even if it's unintentional. So the experts say if you catch yourself doing this, dry begging, you might want to ask yourself, what do I really need and how can I say that differently?
1: IFYL. The intelligence for your life.
0: And just ahead, I'm going to tell you how a few small changes could make your Monday feel more like a Saturday. Don't miss this.

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All right, folks, if your week is starting to feel like a countdown to Friday, you're not alone. Nearly 60% of people say Monday, even Tuesday, are their least favorite days. But psychologists tell us if you're only fully living your life on the weekends, you're probably missing out on most of your life. Dr. James Pawlewski is from the Positive Psychology Center at UPenn. He says the real joy of weekends isn't just not working. It's that we have planned, meaningful leisure time. Coffee with friends or a pickleball game, planned out. We put it on the calendar. We show up even if we're tired. And afterward, we feel more energized. It's what psychologists call effortful enjoyment, meaning doing something fun gives us a bigger boost than just crashing out on the couch. So here's why we need to start living Monday and during the week as well. Planning midweek fun helps build stronger relationships. And those social connections are key to long-term happiness. We've shown you the data on this. So if your work week feels like a grind, resist the urge to just wait it out. Add a small social activity that brings you joy, like a walk. A game night works for us here. A concert, maybe, or a scheduled chat with an old friend, stuff like that. Again, it's what psychologists call effortful enjoyment.

0: 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It is my honor to be with you each and every day. Here's what I'd like you to do, though. I'd like you to be a part of the party here. Spread the news to your friends. 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Thanks. Welcome back to Intelligence for Your Life. John Tesh with you. Follow-up is so easy. You just go to Tesh.com. If you want to hang out after the show and have a personal conversation, Facebook.com/John Tesh. So, did you come back from a picnic or a backyard barbecue covered in bug bites? You can kill the itch by doing this. You crush a fresh basil leaf in your fingers and you rub it right on the bite. This works. I've tried it. A study from Harvard found that basil contains compounds that soothe the itch and calm down irritated skin. So remember, crushed basil will soothe those bug bites.
1: Intelligence for your life.

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Okay, my friends, here's the best way to break the ice when meeting somebody new. Don't start a conversation talking about yourself or the other person. Find a third thing. The book they're holding, the bus you're on, the store you're at. This is according to the book, A Good Talk, The Story and Skill of Conversation. Even if you're commenting on something the other person is doing, like, are you drinking the new olive oil coffee? What do you think of it? It isn't invasive because it isn't about the other person. It's about the coffee. Get it? It's less intimidating than, what do you do? Or, who are you? What's your name? So remember, talk about the third thing.

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1: News. I'm Therese Crowley. Note to the judge from the Lindsay Clancy jury. We're unable to come to a unanimous decision from five possible verdicts for the murder of her three kids. Plymouth Judge William Sullivan tells the jury, I know it's hard, 80 witnesses.
2: I'm going to ask you to go back out. Like I said, keep in mind the instructions I gave you, reviewing the evidence, and I'd ask you to resume your deliberations at this time.
1: Day four. Treasury Secretary Scott Bessent on his plans to put the economic screws to Iran.
3: We are going to economically asphyxiate this regime. And as President Trump said, the reason the MOU did not work, they were not ready for a deal. Mm-hmm. My job is to make sure that they want to have a deal.
1: At the G20 summit in North Carolina, President Trump meets oil executives about bringing prices down. 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
5: Press release from Marshall Stark Development Center, or MSDC, announces that the organization has earned an exemplary rating in its 2026 Supported Employment Plus Fidelity Review, achieving the highest designation available on the Fidelity Scale.
6: I'm Becca Shepherd for Stark County Family Dentistry from the WKVI Information Center.
5: MSDC received 55 out of a possible 60 points during the July 20th review. The result represents continued growth from MSDC's 2025 review, when the organization received 53 points and a good rating. The Supported Employment Plus Fidelity Review evaluates how closely employment services follow practices designed to support individuals in obtaining and maintaining competitive, integrated employment. The review included interviews with MSDC Employment Services staff, day services staff, participants, and a vocational rehabilitation counselor, as well as reviews of participant files, data tracking, reports, and organizational materials. Reviewers wrote that MSDC had demonstrated a tremendous amount of growth in employment services during the course of the SE Plus project, even when faced with staffing and funding changes. MSDC received full scores in numerous areas, including zero exclusion, agency focus on competitive employment, ongoing work-based vocational assessment, individualized job search, diversity of job types and employers, competitive jobs, individualized follow-along supports, and community-based services. You can find the full press release online at WKVI.com. A record 38 Indiana school districts are pursuing property tax referendums as public schools face mounting funding challenges. State records show that Indiana spends $3,700 below the national per-student average, with K-12 public schools serving 87% of Hoosier students. Criticism has emerged after the state reverted $100 million in unspent school tuition funds back to the general fund surplus at the end of the fiscal year. Advocates are calling on state officials to return those reserved dollars directly to classrooms to help prevent larger class sizes and local program cuts. Special Olympics Indiana Marshall Stark County is reporting a busy fall season so far, with athletes participating in seven sports, including three being offered by the program for the first time. The new sports this year are girls FIBA 3-on-3 unified basketball, golf, and distance run and walk. The program recently completed its equestrian season at the state equestrian competition at the Hendricks County Fairgrounds. Nine Marshall Stark County athletes competed August 15th with horses provided by the Golden Horseshoe Saddle Club. Altogether, the team earned 37 medals, including 16 gold, 15 silver, and 6 bronze in both individual and team events. Marshall Stark County also sent its first girls unified team to the state FIBA 3-on-3 basketball tournament in Indianapolis on August 21st. The team of Mariah Leninger, Juniper Masterson, Casey Jones, and unified partners Tammy San Nicolas and Jackie Ziaja finished in third place. Several more competitions are scheduled in the coming weeks. Teams with upcoming competitions include the softball skills team, the program's new unified golf team, the cornhole team, the Thundercats flag football team, and the new distance run and walk team. You can find more information about these upcoming events online at WKVI.com. An announcement shared with WKVI states that North Bend Township will be holding a public meeting on Tuesday, September 8th. The meeting is scheduled for 9 a.m. Central Time and will take place at the Bass Lake Schoolhouse, which is located at 4506 South Prairie Street at Bass Lake. The purpose of the meeting is to discuss the township's 2027 budget. Those with questions can reach out to 574-806-0547. You can find that phone number and meeting details online at WKVI.com.
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5: Turning now to funeral arrangements. 81-year-old James Dale Jim Friedel of Winnemac passed away August 27th. A scriptural wake service will be held at 3 p.m. Eastern Time today, Tuesday, September 1st, at Frayne Mortuary in Winnemac. Visitation will take place from 3:30 to 8 p.m. Eastern Time, also at Frayne Mortuary. A funeral mass will be held 11 a.m. Eastern Time tomorrow, Wednesday, September 2nd, at St. Peter's Catholic Church in Winnemac. Memorial contributions may be made to the Boy Scouts of America, Troop Number 229, in memory of 81-year-old James Dale Jim Friedel of Winnemac. 85-year-old Carol A. Tanner of Madaryville passed away Saturday, August 29th. There will be a visitation from 4 to 8 p.m. Eastern Time tomorrow, Wednesday, September 2nd, at Frayne Mortuary in Madaryville, with private services to be held there. Memorial contributions may be made to Madaryville Christian Church, LifeWise Academy at West Central, or Pulaski Animal Center, in memory of 85-year-old Carol A. Tanner of Madaryville. Remember, you can find complete obituary information online at WKVI.com.
8: From the Tri-County Weather Center today, sunny and hot, high of 91. Tonight, clear and 74. For Wednesday,

0: market update. Beans starting the month of September 20 points higher as crop ratings decline, and another flash sale to China is announced. Soybean oil also a driver after yesterday's EPA announcement. December corn at midday 5.45, up 7 and a quarter. March up 7 cents, 5.59 and a quarter. May contract also up 7 at 5.66. November beans 24 and a half higher, 13.12 and a half. Jan contract up 24 and a half at 13.27 and three quarters. And December wheat strong, up 12 cents at 7.86. October live cattle down 22 at midday, 2.12.45. October lean hogs 83.35, down 32. I'm Andy Eubank. 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
2: I'm Ryan Martin on Hoosier Ag Today with midday market and weather analysis brought to you by Louis Dreyfus in Claypool. Currently paying a 50-cent positive basis versus the November futures for soybeans delivered through the 10th of September. Call with questions 574-566-2113. The EPA announced that the 2025 small refinery exemptions would be in at 1.76 billion RIN gallons. That's nearly double an earlier proposal. However, the EPA also said it's going to be reallocating the additional SREs to 26 and 27 via large refiners. So that's got the market excited here on the bean and bean oil side. Bean oil up triple digits, the soybeans following suit 21 to 28 cents. That's lifting corn and wheat. And of course, we still have the concerns over geopolitical risks in Russia, Ukraine, and of course, the European drought. It's all coming together into another leg higher in the markets today. Getting hot over the northern part of the state next few days. I'm Ryan Martin.
0: This is Hoosier Ag Today's Tuesday Farm Market Preview, a day after fairly quiet corn and soybean markets. Carl Setzer is here from Consus Ag Consulting. Is there any chance that corn and beans at the first of the month here maybe get some serious traction?
3: Yeah, it's going to be, I feel, an interesting start to September here, Andy. We had August pretty good. Solid gains across the board. A lot of that coming from bullish momentum that we will carry over into September here. One of the big ones we're watching is the weather forecast. Harvest a mere weeks away here, and we got some extreme heat moving into the Corn Belt, likely going to take a little bit of test weight off that corn crop. Some concern over what that could do to some late soybean pods. I wouldn't be too surprised we see some support from that. We're going to have to get some fresh news here pretty soon, though.
0: That's Carl Setzer, and I'm Andy Eubank. Who's your ag today? Your trusted ag source for 20 years.
4: 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Hoping to push prices at the gas pump lower ahead of November's midterm elections, President Trump meets today with oil and gas retailers and refiners at the White House. Gas prices soaring since the start of the war against Iran, and just last week, Trump admonished retailers for what he called price gouging. But lowering prices will not be easy. Diesel prices right now at a four-month high, and renewed fighting between the U.S. and Iran sent oil 3% higher. It's above $89, approaching $90 a barrel this hour, sparking worries about inflation and an interest rate hike from the Fed, and that has stocks lower. The Dow down 0.8%. The Nasdaq almost 1% lower. The S&P down 0.2%. It's official, Yum Brands selling the Pizza Hut chain to a private equity firm for $1.5 billion. And Dyson, best known for its vacuums and hand dryers, now out with a $500 toothbrush that uses AI and a built-in camera to give real-time feedback on your teeth. Tom Busby, Bloomberg Radio.
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0: We have so much more prepared for you in the coming weeks here on the John Tesh Radio Program. Don't miss a second of it. We'll be right back.
1: Welcome to the John Tesh Radio Show, Intelligence for Your Life. Have you seen this? More and more people are now finding joy and meaning in traveling the world alone. Turns out going on a solo trip can teach you new things about yourself, boost your confidence for sure, and reduce your stress. It's also a great way to meet new people, something you might not be motivated to do when you're traveling with friends or family. By the numbers, Google searches for solo travel have jumped more than 220% over the last few years. And according to a report from the travel service website Kayak, half of Americans plan to travel solo this year. Outside Magazine says some of the best places to travel alone are Portugal for the affordability, Costa Rica for the natural beauty, and Bhutan for the spirituality. But you don't have to start with an international trip. In fact, they recommend you start by simply spending time alone with yourself in your home city. How about that? Try having dinner alone at your favorite neighborhood restaurant. Then build up to a day or a half day of adventuring in a city or town within driving distance. Try this. You'll love it.
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2: 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And according to certified bibliotherapist Emily Rumble, it's not about analyzing plot points. It's about reading with intention, finding comfort in a character's struggle, or realizing you're not alone in how you feel. Books can be powerful tools for understanding things like grief, trauma, identity, and boundary setting. Rumble says literature can help regulate your nervous system and give you space to explore your emotions. It's especially helpful for people who don't feel comfortable in traditional therapy. And the research backs this up, by the way. Studies show reading fiction increases empathy. It lowers stress. It improves sleep and self-esteem. The effects are comparable to meditation. Studies also show that reading fiction allows people to better understand the emotions of others and can actually change a person's real-life behaviors. If you'd like to know more about it, try a site like booktherapy.io or check out the American Library Association at ala.org.
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2: And coming up, I'm here to tell you your body may be getting healthier even if the scale isn't budging. I'll explain why science now says weight loss isn't the only measure of success.

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Here's some hope for anybody frustrated by the scale. Even when people don't lose weight on a diet plan, they can still get healthier. We're going to prove it. New research from Harvard finding that people who were considered, quote, weight loss resistant, meaning they didn't lose much weight on a diet, still saw real improvements in cholesterol, liver fat, and insulin sensitivity. That stuff really matters when it comes to preventing heart disease, stroke, and diabetes, of course. The experts say the number on the scale is not the best way to measure progress here. The study followed almost 1,000 people through a 2-year lifestyle program, and even the group that lost zero weight reduced the dangerous fat that can get packed around organs like the heart and liver. They also boosted the good kind of cholesterol that protects your heart. So here's the bottom line. If you're eating better, moving more, making healthier choices, your body is likely healing on the inside, whether the scale reflects that or not.

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0: John Tesh. What is this place? This is the place where you can solve your money problems, your family issues. You can lose 10 pounds here. The 411, so your life doesn't become a 911.
1: Hey, if you're like me, you're looking for any edge you can get to find a better way to fall asleep and stay asleep. I have one of those racing minds. I've always got like melodies in my head, or I'm thinking about news stories for the show, and I don't want to take a sleep aid. So I'm looking for natural stuff, and we found another good piece of natural sleep intel. According to the journal Complementary Therapies and Clinical Practice, they say if you want to sleep more soundly, use a lavender-scented soap or body wash and shower at night with it. According to the journal, it serves two purposes. First, showering about 90 minutes to 2 hours before you plan on turning in gives your body temperature enough time to dip and trigger the release of the sleep hormone melatonin, our favorite. And you can increase that effect 50% more by showering with a lavender-scented soap. The researchers found that the lavender scent helps produce calming alpha waves in the brain, so your body and your mind will be primed for sleep. One more time, if you want to sleep better, and you should really test this. I haven't ordered the lavender-scented soap yet, but I'm on my way. You use a lavender-scented soap or body wash and shower at night about 90 minutes to 2 hours before you plan on hitting the bed.

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2: The 421 run was this past weekend, and West Central's senior Ryan Richardson came in second with a time of 18 minutes and 27 seconds. In fifth was West Central's John Heilman. He's a senior, 19 minutes and 6 seconds. South Central had a man place in sixth, 19 minutes 13 seconds, Ryan Bunce. West Central came in second overall. Marquette Catholic, they came in first as the 421 run ended, with West Central placing very well. The Winnemac Lady Warriors faced off against Pioneer this past Friday, and they beat Pioneer with a score of 198 to 209 on the course. Sophia Schell had a 44. She was a medalist. Scarlett Browning, a 55. Lila Lavender with a 52. Brianna Patton with a 47. And Maddie Keller with a 63. That's your Sports Check. I'm Mitch Columbi. 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
1: News. I'm Gianna Gelosi. After 4 days of deliberating and 21 days of testimony, movement for the jury in the Lindsey Clancy murder trial. Fox's Nate Foy.
2: The jury sent its second note to the judge, instructing the judge that they couldn't reach a unanimous verdict, and then the judge directly addressed the jury. Listen here.
3: I'm going to ask you to go back out, keeping in mind all of the instructions that I gave you, to go out and to continue your deliberations at this time.
1: In Utah, a hearing in another murder case.
4: Next week marks 1 year that Charlie Kurtz's assassination was captured on video here in Utah. His alleged killer, Tyler Robinson, has yet to even enter a plea, but that could change today. Judge Tony Graff is expected to make a ruling on whether there's enough probable cause to send this case to trial.
1: Fox's Matt Finn in Provo, Utah. 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
6: From the Tri-County Weather Center today, sunny and hot, high of 91. Tonight, clear and 74. For Wednesday, sunny and hot again, 92 the high. Wednesday night, 20% chance of showers and thunderstorms and a low of 73. Outlook for Thursday, 30% chance of showers and a high of 88. To see the extended forecast, visit our website, WKVI.

0: 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Thousands do every week. We would love to hear from you.
1: 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Green tea also helps prevent bad breath. Its powerful polyphenols kill the oral bacteria that make breath stink. Just drinking one cup of green tea keeps bad breath under control for a full 3 hours. Try it.
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